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2: Hello once again, my dear friends. 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And it's a pleasure to meet you once again. 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

0: 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She will be singing at the concert as well. She will be singing at the concert as well. 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I will be reading tomorrow. I will be reading tomorrow. 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I will be teaching next Monday. I will be teaching next Monday. 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Monday, Monday, Lent. 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I will be teaching next Monday. Nzoba ndiko ndigisha. 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I will teach next Monday. 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I will be teaching next Monday. 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Yavuze ati it is hard to believe that by next month, we will have been married for 10 years. It is hard to believe that by next month, we will have been married for 10 years. Umviriza iki gice kirakomeye. We will have been married. Will guteranya have guteranya been guteranya married. Married irivuga to marry for 10 years. 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I will marry next year. 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Future perfect tense. 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By the time I get there, by the time I get there, she will have been waiting for over an hour. By the time I get there, she will have been waiting for over an hour. I repeat, by the time I get there, she will have been waiting for over an hour. Future perfect continuous tense.
1: Aha ni cha gihe mu Kirundi tuvuga duti igihe nahashika yaramaze umwanya urenga isaha arindiriye.
0: Ego. By the time I get there, she will have been waiting for over an hour. I will have been waiting.
1: Nzoba mazu mwanya unganuku ndindiriye. 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
0: I will be seeing the movie with you tonight. I will be seeing the movie with you tonight.
1: Ni mumero nyemezi. 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
0: 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I won't be. I won't be seeing.
1: Muri contracted form. 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
1: mu myanya itandukanye future simple tense.
0: I will come tomorrow
1: nzoza ejo hamwe na
0: future continuous tense. She will be singing at the concert
1: azoba ariko araririmba mu giteramo
0: future continuous tense.
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0: We will have been married for 10 years by next month.
1: 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We will have been married. We will have been married.
0: 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She will have been waiting for over an hour. 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We thank you so much. We thank you for your participation. We thank you for your feedback, especially for those who are following us from foreign countries, and in particular, our local listeners from Burundi, Bujumbura, in all five provinces over one nation. Thank you so much. See you in the next lesson. Bye-bye.

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